0: Radio Emscher-Lippe.
1: The bowl, she break it down, she take it low, she's fine as hell, she's about the dough, doing a thing right on the floor, and money, money she making, look at the way she's shaking, make you wanna touch her, wanna taste her, be lusting for her, going crazy, face it.

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Who's gonna be the one to save you from yourself? 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
1: When your legs don't work like they used to before. And I can't sweep you off of your feet.

0: Wir spielen die Hits.
1: You think you broke my heart, oh girl, for goodness sake.